0: Callum Mills and Harry Cunningham miss the prelim against Fremantle. Footy great Matthew Richardson has told Seven their absence could be costly.
1: So there's two more experienced players going out of that team down back against a very powerful Fremantle forward line and midfield. And I think that's where it's going to be won. I just think Fremantle's midfield depth might just be a little bit too much for the Swans.
0: The Dockers go in unchanged.
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4: Mostly cloudy today in Hobart, 16's our top. Tonight down to 11 and tomorrow late showers with a high of 19. And Listener creates and curates the very best radio and audio for every Aussie ear.
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0: You're hanging out with Izzy till lunch, and I've lined up the R&B playlist that's going to get you through those last few hours at work before you knock off. Outkast, Ashanti, and the gal that'll let you know where she's from.
1: Everybody knows that I'm a Puerto Rican girl from the Bronx.
2: It reminds me like when I was 16 in the Bronx.
1: Puerto Rican, she's in the Bronx.
0: I think she's from the Bronx. She plays for you in 4 hits time. Right now, let's hit play on this one because I know you just want to leave and get out that work door, kickstart your weekend. Girl, we've got you. Don't touch that dial. It's hit 100.9 Hobart.

0: And you're hanging out with Izzy on Hit 100.9. Yesterday, I was on the edge of my seat, driving over the bridge, listening to Hit Hobart's Million Dollar Day. If you missed it, listener Stefania made a life-changing decision. 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
1: I am so absolutely grateful to be here. This is an absolute blessing and a gift. It's been absolutely wild. I have decided I'm going to take the 50K. Yes.
0: Congratulations! 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
2: Let's get the party started. 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
0: Yes, honestly, preach. 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

Hey, we are cruising our way through to 11 a.m. Keep it locked on Hobart's number one R&B station, or better yet, put a ring on it. Queen B, blessing your stereo inside the next 15, right after the one song that always reminds me of that one scene in Friends. Baby got ballet in the open. You know what I mean. Baby Got Back, Single Ladies, coming your way. On the

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4: Hey there, Stephen Zoyce with you. Hundreds of Hobart students have ditched the final part of their school day yesterday to protest Pauline Hanson and One Nation. They gathered on Parliament lawns, chanting racist and shame and holding signs opposing the party's policies. Health Minister Bridget Archer says she supports peaceful protest but wants students back in the classroom. The Devils say they won't sign players like the NFL, where they often chase the biggest paycheck. List boss Todd Patterson says family, lifestyle and personal circumstances all matter when players decide where to play. He says Tassie are already having advanced talks with several AFL stars ahead of their debut in a year and a half. Jack Jumpers guard Taron Armstrong says captain Will Magnay's impact goes well beyond blocking shots. He says the skipper's communication on defence gives him confidence as a point guard and helps solve issues before they happen. The pair are building chemistry ahead of Monday night's NBL season opener against Southeast Melbourne Phoenix. And all is in readiness for tomorrow's SFL Grand Final. The Bombers and Roos to lock horns at North Hobart Oval.
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5: Good morning, I'm Matthew Layton. A fourth interest rate hike this year is looking increasingly possible with inflation pressures building again. RBA Governor Michelle Bullock says higher oil, food and technology costs are adding to inflation.
6: I think we're now in a very similar position to other countries in the sense that we've still got a bit of excess demand and now we've got this extra impetus from a prolonged Middle East conflict.
5: Meanwhile, drivers are being warned petrol could surge beyond the Iran conflict peak, with unleaded already averaging $2.37 a litre. More than 600 Qantas ground crew are preparing to strike next week, with Victoria walking off Wednesday and workers elsewhere following on Thursday. And police say four people travelled interstate to carry out alleged criminal contracts linked to two shootings. The group was arrested in Victoria after a home and parked car were allegedly shot at in Sydney. Their extradition to New South Wales has been approved.
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5: Fremantle is bracing for a hostile crowd as it chases a grand final spot tonight at the SCG. The Dockers are unchanged, while Sydney brings in Lewis Melican and Justin McInerney. Premiership high Daisy Thomas says Frio has responded well since its qualifying final loss.
7: I think that was just the shot in the arm of confidence that Fremantle needed after a little bit of a dent in that first week from the Hawks. And I think they should be good enough to get the job done in a good arm wrestle, but three-ish goals late enough.
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3: This is Heat Weather.
4: Mostly cloudy today in Hobart, 16's our top. Tonight down to 11 and tomorrow late showers with a high of 19. And Listener creates and curates the very best radio and audio for every Aussie ear.
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11: Hey there, Stephen Joyce with you. Bird flu vaccinations are rolling out for some of the country's most vulnerable native birds. In Tassie, 350 orange-bellied parrots have already been given the jab, with almost 10,000 birds targeted nationwide. The program aims to safeguard threatened species from H5 bird flu. Hundreds of Hobart students have ditched class yesterday to protest Pauline Hanson and One Nation, taking their message to Parliament lawns. Students chanting racist and shame, protesting a range of One Nation's policies and recent comments by Ms Hanson. Health Minister Bridget Archer says students have the right to peacefully protest, but says every school day matters too. The state's health system's under increased pressure, with Labor warning staff are being stretched to breaking point. It comes as 50 GPs complete training to diagnose and manage ADHD, with the first to start seeing patients next month. New figures also show a 30% jump in cases where no ambulance was able to be dispatched last financial year. And a Hobart lawyer has been referred to a disciplinary board over an alleged case of elder abuse.

0: National News.
1: Hello, I'm Matthew Layton. Huge queues are building at major airports after a technical outage knocked out passport e-gates. International terminals in Sydney, Melbourne and Brisbane are affected, with Border Force officers manually processing passengers while crews work on the problem. Mortgage holders could be staring down another rate hike, with inflation proving harder to tame. RBA Governor Michelle Bullock says some of the bank's biggest inflation risks are now materialising, including surging energy and tech costs.
2: Because of these capacity pressures and the Middle East conflict, inflation is likely to remain elevated for some time.
1: Money markets are putting the chance of a September rise above 80%. And police say four people arrested interstate are linked to two shootings carried out last month. The suspects were arrested in Victoria before being extradited to New South Wales. Detective Acting Superintendent Brad Abdi saying they'll face a variety of charges.
3: Relating to the shootings at Torella and the shooting at Hurstville.
4: Did you know that diabetes is Australia's fastest growing chronic condition? Over 300 Australians are diagnosed with the condition every day. Search Diabetes Australia to find out more.
1: Fremantle will roll with an unchanged lineup for tonight's preliminary final against Sydney at the SCG. The Swans bring in Lewis Melican and Justin McInerney, with Callum Mills and Harry Cunningham injured. Coach Dean Cox backing McInerney to fire in his first game since round 13.
5: That's not about putting the team on his shoulders, it's about just doing what's needed at the right time. And we've spoken about that for the last couple of weeks with Justin. He spent a lot of time getting ready to come back and play whichever game, whether we won the first final or didn't, he was going to be available.
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8: Late showers for the rest of today in Hobart. Tonight down to 13 and tomorrow fine with a high of 19. And your music sorted with a curated playlist for every mood. 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
13: Hey, what up? It's yours truly, Jason Derulo, and I'm hijacking the airwaves. I'm taking over. So turn it up and let Jason Derulo be your guest DJ. No, no, no. We're not even going to call it the guest DJ. We're just going to call it the official DJ. Oh yeah, so the next track I've chosen is by a special young man. I think he's pretty dashing. His name is Jason Derulo. This song is by yours truly, and it's called It Girl. 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
10: Hey there, Stephen Soyce with you. A Gagebrook man has been charged after it's alleged police found drugs, ammo and an imitation gun during a home search. The 30-year-old faces multiple charges and has been bailed to face court in Hobart next month. In a separate Bridgewater search, it's alleged police also seized a loaded gun, drugs and ammo. Hundreds of Hobart students have walked out of school and protested against Pauline Hanson and One Nation at Parliament Lawns yesterday. Students chanting racist and shame over Miss Hanson's policies and recent comments about Indigenous Australians. Health Minister Bridget Archer has backed their right to protest while reminding them that school attendance matters too. The Tassie Greens are accusing the government of going soft on pokies after the ACT unveiled tougher gambling rules. They'll begin mandatory cashless gaming and loss limits while cutting the number of machines by around 2,500. And all to play for in Premier League hockey this weekend with the men's and women's grand finals. University faces Northwest graduates in the men's, while Diamondbacks take on OHA in the women's.
11: Hit National News.
12: Hello there, I'm Matthew Layton. Airport e-gates are back online after a technical outage caused headaches for arriving travellers. The issue hit international passengers in Sydney, Melbourne and Brisbane. Borderforce says queues have now cleared, but it's still working out what went wrong. Four Victorians, including a 16-year-old boy, have been arrested over alleged criminal contracts linked to two shootings. Police say the group travelled to Sydney for the attacks, with the gun allegedly connected to the shootings also linked to a separate fatal gangland attack. A woman who killed and dismembered her husband has been sentenced to at least 3 years behind bars. The Sydney woman pleaded guilty to manslaughter, with prosecutors accepting excessive self-defence. She is eligible for parole next October. And opposition leader Angus Taylor says the coalition will take a careful approach to migration, with a target around 170,000 tied to how many homes are being built.
7: Clean clothes, a warm shower, a conversation. 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
12: Fremantle's midfield could make life tough for Sydney tonight. Dual

0: Australian Lee Montagnier says the Swans won't have it all their own way at the clearances, but believes they can still seriously test the minor premiers.
1: So if Sydney's tall forwards can try and, you know, not necessarily kick as many as they did against Brisbane, but get a hold of the key defenders for Fremantle, and if they don't, then Papley and Braden Campbell and a few of the smalls get to work, they can put Fremantle's defence under pressure.
0: And Dean Solomon's knocked back a role at Essendon next year, opting to remain in New South Wales with his family.
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4: Late showers for the rest of today in Hobart. Tonight down to 13 and tomorrow fine with a high of 19. And your music sorted with a curated playlist for every mood. 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
9: Today's R&B Fridays. Yesterday was Million Dollar Day. Good afternoon. My name is Lewis for our Million Dollar Voice. And her name was Stefania, walking home with a guaranteed $50,000. She had the option to walk home then and there with the 50K, or she had the option to stay with her number 22, and if that envelope had $1 million in it, she would have won. But it's kind of good she stuck with the 50K because the $1 million was behind number 73. Who would have thought?
10: I am so absolutely grateful to be here. This is an absolute blessing and a gift. It's been absolutely wild. I have decided I'm going to take the 50K.
9: Yeah! There you go, Stefania. 50K, Richo. 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Keep it locked on your home of the biggest cash and prizes for all the details soon. 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
1: 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You love your Taylor Swift. 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
5: Hey there, Stephen Zoyce with you. Hundreds of Hobart students have ditched the final part of their school day yesterday to protest Pauline Hanson and One Nation. They gathered on Parliament lawns, chanting racist and shame and holding signs opposing the party's policies. Health Minister Bridget Archer says she supports peaceful protest but wants students back in the classroom. The Devils say they won't be taking an NFL-style approach to player signings, where players simply chase the biggest paycheck. List boss Todd Patterson says lifestyle, family and development will all play roles in attracting AFL talent to Tassie. He says the club's already in advanced talks with several stars ahead of its debut in a year and a half. Taron Armstrong has praised Jack Jumpers skipper Will Magnay after finally getting some pre-season minutes together. The new point guard says Magnay's defensive communication makes his job simpler and gives him plenty of confidence. Tassie opened their NBL campaign against Southeast Melbourne Phoenix on Monday night. And the Roos and Bombers are all set to lock horns in tomorrow's SFL Grand Final.
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6: Good afternoon, I'm Matthew Layton. A suspected shark attack has sparked a large emergency response and forced swimmers from the water. The search is unfolding at Sorrento Beach in Perth North, where police are patrolling the shoreline and crews are searching by air and sea. Police have arrested four Victorians accused of travelling interstate to carry out shooting attacks. One of those arrested is just 16, with New South Wales Detective Acting Superintendent Brad Abdi raising concerns about young people allegedly being drawn into organised crime.
7: It's extremely troubling. It's been well documented, I think, and reported in the last couple of weeks about organised crime networks using young males particularly to commit such violent acts where they prey on their risk-taking behaviour.
6: Hundreds of Qantas ground workers are set to walk off the job next week as unions push for better pay and job security. And the Albanese government says another fuel excise cut is not on the table, even as Middle East tensions sent petrol prices soaring above $2 a litre.
8: Research shows that regularly eating ultra-processed foods can increase your risk of developing type 2 diabetes by 53%. Search Diabetes Australia for more about the nation's fastest growing chronic condition.
6: Sydney's pressure game could decide whether it's off to the grand final. Premiership high Daisy Thomas says Brody Grundy needs to make his presence felt against Frio's Luke Jackson.
9: If there's a ruckman that you'd probably be happy coming up against in terms of if you want Sydney to win it and you're going, geez, we need someone to have a big game, Brody Grundy in the season he's put out there, the pride he has in performance, plus what he can do around the ground, one of few that can go all the way with Luke Jackson, I feel. So he's going to have a massive game.
6: And Dean Solomon's leaving Essendon, turning down a role under new coach Mark McVay.
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10: Late showers for the rest of today in Hobart. Tonight down to 13 and tomorrow fine with a high of 19. And your music sorted with a curated playlist for every mood. 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
15: 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I'm not

0: Weekends. I can tell you right now, we're going to get you into the weekend right with Dochi. 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If we didn't play...
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0: Wrong. 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
6: Hey there, Stephen Zoyce with you. Hundreds of Hobart students have ditched class yesterday to protest Pauline Hanson and One Nation, taking their message to Parliament lawns. Students chanting racist and shame, protesting a range of One Nation's policies and recent comments by Ms. Hanson. Health Minister Bridget Archer says students have the right to peacefully protest, but says every school day matters too. The Devils say they won't be taking an NFL-style approach to player signings, where players simply chase the biggest paycheck. List boss Todd Patterson says lifestyle, family and development will all play roles in attracting AFL talent to Tassie. He says the club's already in advanced talks with several stars ahead of its debut in a year and a half. Taron Armstrong has praised Jack Jumpers skipper Will Magnay after finally getting some pre-season minutes together. The new point guard says Magnay's defensive communication makes his job simpler and gives him plenty of confidence. Tassie opened their NBL campaign against Southeast Melbourne Phoenix on Monday night. And the Roos and Bombers are all set to lock horns in tomorrow's SFL Grand Final.
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8: Hi there, I'm Amy Goggins. Emergency services are at the scene of a suspected shark attack. Crews called to Sorrento Beach, north of Perth, a little earlier today. It comes days after a surfer was bitten at a beach in Geraldton on Monday. Reserve Bank boss Michelle Bullock has warned inflation is likely to remain elevated for some time. With 3 cash rate rises already this year, economists are warning more could be on the way.
9: Inflation is too high. We're focused on getting it back down and making sure that it does not become embedded into price and wage setting decisions.
8: In time, petrol prices around the country have soared to near record levels. They're tipped to rise to as much as $2.60 a litre. Well, the government says another fuel excise cut isn't on the table. And e-gates at Sydney, Brisbane and Melbourne international airports are back up and running after a tech issue caused some lengthy delays. The 14-hour outage impacting those coming in and out, Border Force says it is still working out what went wrong.
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8: Fremantle is bracing for a hostile crowd as it chases a grand final spot tonight at the SCG. The Dockers are unchanged while Sydney brings in Lewis Melican and Justin McNerney. Premiership high Daisy Thomas says Frio has responded well since its qualifying final loss.
11: I think that was just the shot in the arm of confidence that Fremantle needed after a little bit of a dent in that first week from the Hawks. And I think they should be good enough to get the job done in a good arm wrestle, but 3-ish goals late.
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13: This is Heat Weather.
8: Late showers for the rest of today in Hobart. Tonight, down to 13, and tomorrow, fine with a high of 19. And your music sorted with a curated playlist for every mood. 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
1: Because did you ever see that movie about the friends, childhood friends that grew up and kept playing the same game of tag?
2: Yes, I did.
1: Yes, and it had the beautiful quote at the start of the movie that is not from the movie. It is an old quote attributed to a playwright, George Bernard Shaw. We don't stop playing because we grow old. We grow old because we stop playing.
2: Oh, I feel like that's your mantra for life.
1: Well, I was going to bring up, I think I'm growing old because I think I've stopped playing as much.
2: Really?
1: Yeah, I was catching up with mates the other day, and I had this exact realization. One of my mates went to the toilet, and I said to my other mates that were at the table, I said, should we hide? And he went, and one of the girls we were with went, like, where? And I'm like, by the time we had this discussion, he was back at the table. We used to hide from each other as adults all the time, and it is so funny. It's awful when you're the person that everyone's here for. Because the look of panic and the different reactions that happen are so stark. I remember, like, if it was me, I would always know it and start looking for people. I had one mate, and often people will get on their phone and start trying to call the people that are hiding. And because you hide somewhere where you can see what the person's doing, right, and the panic that ensues. I had one mate that came back to the table and he didn't even sit down. He just looked around, everyone was gone, and he just walked out of the pub. And we had to chase him down the street.
2: Go, it was a game. Come back, like, we're still in the middle of that night.
1: Like, oh, he goes, I got so nervous and I thought I must have been in the toilet for ages and everyone must have left and I was too embarrassed to call.
2: I think you are the only person I know that's still a child. You're the guy that's leaving, like, notes in lockboxes in the park. You're about to go on a holiday with your best mate, a drive across America, and you're going to end at skydiving. Like, you know that. You know that's young people stuff.
1: But I've stopped hiding.
2: Well, do you want to play a game of hide and seek? Because that's what's happening here.
1: Go to the toilet.
2: Okay.
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6: Good afternoon. Patchy delays are easing off a bit on the Brooker Highway between Derwent Park and Queen's Domain. It's at its heaviest northbound to start of the Domain Highway. The Domain Highway quite heavy on the approach to the Brooker at the merge. The Tasman Highway A clear run in both directions between the city and Sorrel, and there's no dramas either way travelling on the southern outlets. Score a win at Dan Murphy's. 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
4: Hobart's average unleaded price today is around $2.37 a litre, while some servos are selling it as low as $2.25. 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

0: Now, I knew they did this.
1: But that's not a kookaburra.
0: That, no.
1: It's just a different bird.
0: It's a, what, you're done burping? You good? It's just a bird. It's just a bird.
1: I didn't think you'd notice.
0: What notice you burping into the microphone?
1: I got a Coke Zero. It's coming back up.
0: It is a lyrebird, which are famous for their ability to mimic, but I don't know if I've ever actually heard it before. Oh. And because people have obviously taken photos of it in the past, it's mimicking.
1: It knows the sound of a camera. So I wasn't far off by saying it was a camera. It did sound like a camera.
0: Absolutely, it did sound like a camera.
2: It must have been taking photos like a long time ago.
0: Also, did you know, because I always thought a lyrebird's name came from, because it's a liar, because that's not what, because it's copying other bird noises. It's like,
1: L-Y-R-E, yeah.
0: Yes, and I noticed that too when it was written on the thing. And so I looked it up.
1: Is it from an area? Tassie or something?
0: It is. That has nothing to do with the name. No, the name is based on the male's tail feathers, which when fanned out during courtship, they look like a lyre, which is an old-fashioned Greek musical instrument similar to a harp.
1: So you do remember one of our all-time Barneys on this show when I said to you, you know, because you're a bird watcher and you lost your mind at being called a bird watcher.
0: Your capacity for me losing my mind, I just said, no, I'm not.
1: No, you said it in a very different tone to that, first of all. Second of all, you've just brought us a whole break on birds. Is there a chance you are a bird watcher and you'd now like to come clean?
2: This is technically you being a bird listener.
0: Yeah, I'm not actually even looking at it.
1: Have you opened the book I gave you yet?
0: Nah.
1: I gave you a bird watching book and I guarantee that you flipped through that book and gone,
0: guess what?
1: Oh.
0: Not once.
1: Fine.
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2: Binoculars.
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7: Good afternoon. Delays are building once again both ways on the Brooker Highway between Derwin Park and Queenstown Main. It's at its heaviest northbound passing the Domain Highway, which is slow both on and off the Brooker at the merge. On the Tasman Highway, it's a clear run in both directions between the city and Sorrel, and still no drivers either way travelling on the southern outlets. 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And that's the latest in traffic on Hobart's Hit 100.9.
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18: Hi there, I'm Amy Goggins. A popular beach in Perth is closed after a suspected shark attack. Emergency crews rushing to Sorrento Beach. Teams searching the water for a missing swimmer. Seven reporter Sam Haviland is there.
19: Some witnesses here have told us it happened just around 15 metres offshore when the attack happened, being dragged some distance out through the water. This all unfolded right next to the Sorrento Surf Lifesaving Club.
18: A fourth interest rate hike this year is looking increasingly possible with inflation pressures building again. The RBA governor says higher oil, food and technology costs are adding to inflation. Briefly, Border Force is trying to work out what caused an earlier tech issue with e-gates at Sydney, Melbourne and Brisbane international airports, and a warning of a late

0: clearances, but believes they can still seriously test the minor premiers.
1: So if Sydney's tall forwards can try and, you know, not necessarily kick as many as they did against Brisbane, but get a hold of the key defenders from Fremantle, and if they don't, then Papley and Braden Campbell and a few of the smalls get to work, they can put Fremantle's defence under pressure.
0: And Dean Solomon has knocked back a role at Essendon next year, opting to remain in New South Wales with his family.
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3: This is Heat Weather.
0: Late showers for the rest of today in Hobart. Tonight, down to 13, and tomorrow, fine with a high of 19. And your music sorted with a curated playlist for every mood. 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

0: more origins of phrases because...
1: Words. Discuss.
0: Yeah. So what have we got today, Sammy?
1: Oh, you're wearing your nice jumper today.
2: Oh, thank you.
1: Is that
2: your
1: Uniqlo one?
3: Timu.
2: Oi.
1: Timu. No, I like it. It's like lemon yellow.
0: Once you guys are done flirting, can we focus
4: They'll on never me? Be done. Let's just be honest.
2: You know what Carrie's doing? She was cutting to the chase. So let's cut to the chase.
1: Oh. I wasn't cutting to the chase.
4: But she was cutting someone's grass, I think.
0: That's exactly what she was doing. Actually, former employee of the show.
4: Yes.
0: Let's not forget Sammy screwed the crew.
4: No wonder they're a former employee.
2: How to get around cheating.
0: What?
2: Out of sight, Carrie's... Excuse.
1: Out of sight,
0: but how does
1: out of
0: that,
1: mind.
0: Not me. How do you get out
2: no,
0: of it?
2: No, I'm not.
0: You're the other person in it.
2: But isn't she guilty of cheating? No,
0: no.
2: She's
0: no.
1: No, no, I'm not her. What if I'm not the other woman.
2: Let's cut to the chase.
1: Okay, so the phrase is cut to the chase.
0: Where did it come from? Where did it come from?
4: Is okay. it to do with police car chases?
0: Oh, in movies?
2: Ooh.
0: I reckon it's going to be a movie thing of it's getting boring.
1: Let's cut to the chase.
0: Yeah. Am I vaguely right?
2: Yes. What era was it, do you think? Of
1: I
2: movies?
1: Reckon the 40s.
0: I reckon it's going to be in the silent era.
2: Ding, ding.
0: Which I reckon's earlier than the 40s.
1: 20s.
0: I
1: was going to say 20s at the beginning, and then I thought, nah, that's before the big movies, but
0: what
1: you
0: else?
1: Went silent era.
0: What else did you think but not say?
1: Oh, you want me to actually tell you all
4: It'll be about
1: Sam.
4: I know. Jumper.
0: The only thing that... No.
2: It was in the silent film era in the 20s, so often there was slow romantic setups, long explanatory dialogue.
1: Which is what the ladies want.
2: Yes.
0: Boring.
2: But action-packed chase scenes were the most exciting parts.
1: So
2: people start saying, let's cut to the chase.
0: Yes.
1: Oh, well done, Sammy.
0: But what... I don't really understand how that is what it means now.
2: Because isn't the phrase all about...
0: Oh, get to the good bit. Yeah, that's good. Well done.
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7: Good afternoon. Delays in both directions on the Brooker Highway between Derwent Park and Queen's Domain. It's at its heaviest northbound passing the Domain Highway, which is still slow coming off the Brooker at the merge. On the Tasman Highway, some very minor congestion outbound passing the airport, and still no dramas either way travelling on the southern outlets. Score a win at Dan Murphy's. 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And that's the latest in traffic on Hobart's Hit 100.9.
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0: Now, is it true you've got Gustav driving today?
1: I just thought we hadn't used him in a while, and I love him. He's always got great stories.
0: But he said he lost his Bulgarian license and he hasn't been able to get another one anywhere else in the world.
1: That's why I feel for him. He's a safe driver. What? It's just a one-off incident, you know?
0: What's he? Is he still in his old Fiat?
1: Uh-huh.
0: Is he? Oh, here he comes. Tommy?
1: Flow Rider, is it?
0: Oh, I thought we had to buzz in.
1: Oh, sorry.
0: Do you have to buzz in?
1: We do. I forgot we weren't a team.
0: It is Flow Rider, I believe. And it's I'm going to go out on a limb and say it's not called Apple Bottom Jeans. Mm-hmm. And it's not called Boots with the Fur.
1: Is it called Low?
0: And it's not called Looking at Her. It's called Low. Is that? Oh my gosh! I was about to ask the stupidest question. I was about to say, is that an Atlanta accent? And I've completely forgot why his name is Flo Rida. Oh, here's Gustav.
1: Oh, that's a good song. That's the new one that's out.
0: He was hammering.
1: Who sings it? I don't know who sings it.
2: Buzzing, have a go. Tommy.
1: I don't know.
3: En français.
0: It is. En français, it's Pierre. It is Marco Pierre White stepping out of the kitchen and onto the decks.
3: He's not
0: the DJ.
3: Little, he's huge.
0: Yeah, he's a big boy. He's Hugo Weaving.
3: Huge
0: ass. Is he huge ass? Is it huge ass?
3: Hugel
0: Eugenie Bouchard.
3: We're done with the name now.
0: Oh.
3: What's the name of the song?
1: It's called the guy's name. Hugel.
3: Hugel, yeah.
1: Yeah. I don't know. How am I going to get that?
0: The song is called.
3: Because I've said it so many times on this show,
1: yeah,
3: and every time we talk about it.
0: Is it called The Leaning Tower of Eiffel?
3: No, it's Moving to the Sun.
0: Oh, why are you moving to the sun? That's a tune.
1: Isn't it?
3: What do you reckon they're saying?
0: I like ducks by the pond. No.
1: It's
0: unsure.
1: Such
0: something, something, something, something, something.
1: Makes me want to go out to the clubs.
3: It is French, right?
1: I haven't wanted to go out to the clubs in a while.
0: Poor little dance hall.
1: Oh.
3: Ooh.
0: Oh. It's Bounce? Tommy?
1: No.
0: Is it not? Oh, he's coming back. Oh, yeah. I know that song, too.
1: Yeah.
0: Yeah. Is that Ugel as well?
3: It's not Ugel.
0: Oh, it's a move to the moon.
3: I actually don't think I've ever heard of the artist.
1: Who's the artist?
3: Mobin Master featuring Karen Chavez.
0: Oh, Mobin Master. I was Mobin's
1: Who's
0: apprentice.
1: Done this one
3: Karen.
1: Today? If we know Mobin Master and Karen Shent.
3: Well, we'll get Guzzy to go a bit slower.
0: Okay.
1: It's a tune, but I don't know what it's called.
3: Should we check with them out?
0: I reckon we just keep moving.
3: Yeah. You show me love.
0: You got to show me love. Here comes Gustav again.
4: Oh my God, Gustav, drive slower.
0: What's happened?
3: Matt's got his head back going,
1: is
3: you guys
1: Tim
3: don't
1: drunk
3: understand
1: today?
3: Music.
0: What are we doing? B-sides from dance festivals we were at?
5: Some of the most popular songs of all time, guys. Not a big deal.
0: Okay, who is it, Matt? Who's this?
5: It's Janet Jackson, Somebody to Call My Lover.
3: Carrie.
1: I love Tim's Janet Jackson, but don't even I wouldn't know that song.
5: Hey, you don't love Janet Jackson?
1: I do, actually.
0: Actually, I reckon Mount's right. I reckon you say you love someone and you only like one of their songs.
1: I don't. I love Janet Jackson. I just don't know that
3: as
1: song.
3: As a person?
1: No, as a...
0: Just as what they stand for as a family.
1: She didn't want to contribute to the documentary.
3: What?
1: Sorry,
3: yourself.
1: It wasn't a documentary. It was a film. Anyway, she wanted a part of it.
0: Didn't she?
1: No.
0: No. They couldn't afford her fee?
1: To
0: or?
1: Be fair, I'm not sure why or what she stands for, but I like her music.
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8: Good afternoon. On the Tasman Highway, it's slow outbound past the airport. Otherwise, still looking pretty good both ways between the city and Sorrel. There's delays easing in both directions on the Brooker Highway between Durham Park and Queen's Domain. The Domain Highway remains slow both on and off the Brooker at the merge. And no dramas either way, travelling on the southern outlets. Score a win at Dan Murphy's. 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
9: Hi there, I'm Amy Goggins. Mortgage holders could be staring down another rate hike with inflation to blame. RBA Governor Michelle Bullock says some of the bank's biggest inflation risks are now materialising, including surging energy and tech costs.
10: Because of these capacity pressures and the Middle East conflict, inflation is likely to remain elevated for some time.
9: An Australian man accused of murdering a Thai teenager in June has fronted court for the first time. 45-year-old Simon Peter Carman has pleaded not guilty to all charges and told the court he had acted in self-defence. The case will return to court in October. Emergency crews remain at the scene at Sorrento Beach, north of Perth, over fears of a suspected fatal shark attack. It comes days after a surfer was bitten at a beach in Geraldton. And nearly a year after a multi-million dollar website revamp that sparked backlash, the Bureau of Meteorology has made some changes, the BOM carrying out major upgrades to the rain radar.
11: You might be a

0: you're going, geez, we need someone to have a big game. Brody Grundy in the season he's put out there, the pride he has in performance, plus what he can do around the ground, one of few that can go all the way with Luke Jackson, I feel. So he's going to have a massive game.
1: And Dean Solomon is leaving Essendon, turning down a role under new coach Mark McVay.
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3: This is Heat Weather.
1: Late showers for the rest of today in Hobart. Tonight, down to 13, and tomorrow, fine with a high of 19. 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
1: It's the one and only Carrie Bickmore
5: 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This is Carrie and Tommy.
6: 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That is where you're at for your Friday afternoon. Still plenty more to come, the Savo.
1: The weather is getting nicer. We're all thinking about summer.
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1: Often we're like, I want to get fit. 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We're going to do our last ever Point to Pinnacle. Why can't I speak?
7: Point to Pinnacle!
1: Point to Pinnacle, which happens in Tassie, November 15th. It's the last time my foundation, Carrie's Beanies for Brain Cancer, is going to walk it / run it. Your choice, what you do.
7: Yeah.
1: It is known as the world's toughest half marathon. You ran it when you did it.
7: Wonderful day. Can't recommend enough.
1: But I've only ever walked it. So if you're thinking, oh, I couldn't do that, I'm not an athlete. My mum did it with me last year and she made it all the way to the top. She's 74 years of age. Anyone can do it. I encourage you all to jump on Carrie's Beanies for BrainCancer.com. Registration's there. There should be over like 700 of us in a little crew, big crew, doing it together. Mm. It's an epic weekend and you just love it. It's fun. I can't stress enough. It's just, you get to the top and you just feel like you've accomplished the most incredible thing. And I encourage you all to join us down there.
7: Yes.
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0: Across Australia, if you drive home, the Sarbos, Carrie Bickmore and Tommy Little.
1: And it's not just us here. We have a whole team headed up by the British Bolt himself. British Bolt or British Bolt-ons?
2: Bolt-ons.
1: It is.
2: I got a pair of Bolt-ons.
1: Yeah.
2: Yeah.
1: We call them Michaels.
2: Yeah, I take them on and off, depending on how I feel.
3: I call them double Ds.
1: Do you? Because you say D's eyes should be up here.
2: I did send you a thing today about double Ds, actually. Tommy on Insta, I sent
1: it. Oh, you just sent me the Sydney Sweeney out again.
2: Some boot news. The great
1: it's the fourth
2: tits.
1: Time this week, Kizzy.
2: The great tits could disappear due to climate change.
1: Oh, that is true.
3: Yeah. What are they?
2: Just birds.
3: Oh, the birds.
1: Yeah. Beautiful birds.
3: And he would love that because he's a bird watcher, obviously. Yeah. Mm. Yeah.
1: I'm a Twitcher, apparently.
2: No, that's the online gaming thing. You're an online gamer.
3: I think it's also a bird watcher.
1: Yeah.
2: Oh, okay.
1: Yeah. And it's safe to say they had it first.
3: Oh.
1: Yeah.
2: Was Twitching not a bit around? Anyway, last night I went for dinner with my partner, Maddie. Went for Mexico.
1: Oh, where's she at in her cycle? You like to update us on that?
2: Oh, actually.
3: No.
2: Funny you ask, because today's a big day in our house. Woke up with some big news.
1: Okay.
2: Yeah. I said, congratulations, but not for a baby.
1: Okay.
2: I like to congratulate her at that time of the month.
1: Yeah, that's great. Do you buy her chocolates?
2: We always have chocolate in the house. We have some Freddos in the house at all times.
1: Okay. Because you never know. When the Crimson Tide.
2: But also,
1: might
2: I think a Freddo is a good size to treat yourself. Little Freddo cures the craving.
3: Freddo does feel like a child's chocolate.
1: How long has it been since you had a giant Freddo? Because I remember them as mainly a fundraising thing, and I haven't had a little nibble on a big boy for a long time.
3: What big do friend. You actually want to talk about?
2: We went for dinner, and we went for Mexican, and I ordered. And it's important you know what we ordered because I think it'll add to what's happening.
1: Mm-hmm.
2: Oh, some birria tacos.
0: Oh, no.
2: Smothered in cheese.
1: My favorite.
3: What is a birria taco?
1: Are you joking?
0: It's the best version of a taco.
1: It's a fried taco with a gravy dipping sauce.
2: So yum. Ooh. Delicious. So I'm sat there gorging on that. It's covered in cheese. Maddie's got some prawn tacos.
1: And are you wearing a poncho or something?
2: I've got the full regalia on because it's nice to make sure you feel like you're in Mexico.
1: Yeah, of course. Yeah. Sombrero, poncho. You got to put the maracas into one hand.
2: Can I get a Corona? And behind me, two people walked in after us. We were eating. We had also got some fried chicken. There was a lot going on. Like, we were gorging. Like, this is our one meal for the week. We're like, let's let ourselves go. And by week, I mean, we'll go again. Yeah.
3: I was going to say, to be fair, you've eaten that almost for lunch every day.
1: It was your one meal for dinner.
2: Yeah. Like, we're having a dinner.
1: Which is, you know, half what we usually do.
2: And the people behind us walked in, there's two of them, and they're looking at the menu, and I hear, I couldn't focus on anything else when the conversation started, because all I heard was, maybe I'll get the Caesar salad.
1: At a Mexican place?
2: Yeah.
1: And a classic Mexican dish.
2: And then goes, without the sauce, though.
3: Just don't go out for dinner.
2: And then the conversation continued to go, maybe I'll get a burrito bowl. But I can't have it with the mayonnaise.
3: So they're doing what Tommy was doing last month, counting calories.
2: Mm.
3: Too much calories in the sauce.
1: But sorry, even if you are doing that, a Caesar salad, as delicious as they are,
3: they're not healthy.
1: The Mexican in charge of the restaurant should be shot for having a Caesar salad on their menu. But also, it's like, well, as you said, it's bread and bacon.
3: Mm.
2: But it continued to be. Maybe we should get two sets of tacos. You'll have to have three of them.
1: And there's two.
3: Is this just a normal couple's conversation you're listening into?
2: They weren't a couple.
3: What were they?
2: They were.
1: That was a weird off mic thing to do.
2: They weren't a couple. Because one of them was very.
1: At least do it in Spanish. I mean.
3: But hold on, why can't they have been a couple?
2: Because one of them was male, one of them was female, and one of them doesn't go for females.
3: Oh, I see.
1: Yes.
3: Okay.
2: Very obvious.
0: Through Mexico!
1: Can I just say,
0: dos more coronas.
1: We need to work on what our signs are, because just because you order a Caesar salad doesn't mean you.
0: Anyway.
3: Story's still going.
0: He wasn't ordering the tacos.
2: No. And then so they're getting taco.
3: I can't believe you're annoyed at their boring conversation and you're still going with this boring conversation.
1: No, to be fair, this one is their one.
2: this is their conversation because I'm just annoyed that I went for dinner.
1: You can't be annoyed. It's 2026. You can't be annoyed by that.
2: By what Mitch bit?
3: You just felt fat. Is that what you're saying? They made you feel fat.
2: Yeah, they shamed me because this guy wouldn't eat the sauce. And then they were like, let's get some chips. And he said, I can't. They're fried, so you'll have to eat them. And I'm just
3: did
2: like.
3: Did you say, I'll eat them?
0: Yeah.
2: This is the same place that last time. To be fair, we were shamed last time we went to this Mexican restaurant because they went, is that too much for two people? And then, you know, I just went.
1: Do you ever think at this stage you should stop taking your girlfriend to Taco Bell?
2: Taco Bell, thank you.
4: Sorry to interject, Tommy. You're aware that Caesar salads are a Mexican dish invented by a Mexican man in a Mexican restaurant.
1: Oh, why did they get Caesar?
4: What? Because his name was Caesar.
0: Oh, that
3: but hold on, then
0: so
3: why are they so... Don't you get a Caesar salad when you... What country do you go to and you have a Caesar salad?
0: Yeah. Mexico, apparently.
1: Well, I thought it's at all Italian restaurants.
3: Italian?
1: Yes.
4: No, it was invented in Mexico City by a guy who had no ingredients left apart from what was in that salad.
1: I apologize.
3: And his name was Caesar?
4: Yeah.
1: To everyone.
3: Thanks for making the break interesting, Tim. That's fascinating.
4: The guy's son still operates the restaurant.
3: Operate.
4: He has a book club as well.
0: And does he react
1: so well? Does he react often?
3: Have all of us.
4: Everyone gets a car when they finish.
3: Operate. Hey, how
5: you doing? Carrie and Tommy will be right back after this.
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3: 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Because that's what's happening here.
1: Go to the toilet.
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10: Good afternoon. That earlier congestion has now cleared from the Tasman Highway and it's looking good in both directions between the city and Sorel. The congestion has also mainly cleared on the Domain Highway. It's just a little slow heading onto the Brooker at the merge. On the Brooker Highway, patchy congestion both ways between Derwent Park and Queen's Domain. Nothing too major and mainly at the intersections. Score a win at Dan Murphy's. 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
1: Because it's time for a new segment.
2: Tranquility Base here. The Eagle has landed.
3: Roger, Tranquility. I mean, can you believe we can put a man on the moon, but we can't...
2: Okay, we're going to be busy for a minute.
3: Okay.
1: So, putting someone on the moon is an incredible achievement.
4: Mm-hmm.
1: And if we can do that, surely there's things in our day-to-day lives that we shouldn't have to worry about now.
4: I think about this sort of stuff all the time, and you raised this last week, and I thought about it all weekend, and I've come up with one.
1: Do you want to kick off?
4: Yes. I don't understand how we can put a man on the moon, but we can't make a self-cleaning toilet.
1: I fully agree.
4: How come we are still using a stick with a brush to get the poo off, then the poo goes on the stick with the brush?
5: But we do.
4: And then we drag the brush over to the little cesspit of poo, and on the way we drop the poo over the toilet bowl area, and then we pop it in the little cesspit to clean
1: it,
4: and then we do it again the next day. We do it over and over and over and over and over. Guys, gross. What are we doing with our lives? How can we put a man on the moon but not have self... Like, just there should be a button that goes like a dishwasher. We just put the seat down and it goes... We open it, done.
1: I agree. I agree with you 100%. I also think, and I know that the Japanese are ahead of us on this, but I also think... How are we still scrunching up pieces of paper to wipe our
4: bum? Yes, the bidet. We've got to solve. No, but we've
1: like
4: got
1: to
4: solve.
1: Rolling, just scrunching up.
4: You've got a bidet. That is an option.
1: Yes, that's why I mentioned Japan. Yes.
4: But what's the option? You said Jesse used them, but there is an option. What is replacing
5: the
4: brush?
5: The Japanese toilets are self-cleaning.
4: Are they? So they clean your butt and they clean the bowl.
5: And apparently they do some like electrolysis thing that makes the water that you flush into it disinfecting.
1: They're kind of magic, the Japanese.
5: Yeah. I don't understand why we don't have them.
1: I've got another one.
4: Yes.
1: We can put a man on the moon, but why can't we make stain-free oil? So, like, whenever I'm cooking, almost all of my clothes, or eating, almost all of my clothes, we wear clothes every day.
4: I know.
1: And we drop stuff on us all the time. I will broaden this out to, why don't we have a stain remover that actually removes stains?
4: So yesterday I bought a new jumper and then I went to a barbecue and then I ate a sausage and the sausage fat dripped on my new jumper and now it's got a stain on it and it annoyed me. And then I thought, why do all of our clothes have what my couch has now? Oh. We're literally, I don't know what it is on it, Scotch Guard or something. No, it's not old school. Okay. And all like the kids can put anything on it and it just beads on the top and then I wipe it off. Why aren't our clothes like that?
1: This is back to my stain remover thing. So... If it's oil or if it's blood or if it's red wine, stain remover gets out none of those.
4: It does. Yes,
1: it does.
4: Some of it does.
1: Stain remover does not get out oil.
4: Oil's the tough one. The others do come out. I've got lots of blood off clothes.
5: Oh, my
1: How come?
4: God. Oh, you know when I'm on the rampage and I come home and I've got like,
1: that's right.
4: Guys, boys.
1: That's right.
4: Your boys and clothes.
1: 13 10 60, give us a call. I want to know, like... We can put a man on the moon, but we can't. Give us a call.
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11: Hi there, I'm Amy Goggins. Emergency crews remain at the scene at Sorrento Beach, north of Perth, following a horror fatal shark attack. Witnesses say a man was in the water with a friend swimming when he was taken by the shark. An Australian man accused

0: extra impetus from a prolonged Middle East conflict.
1: And e-gates at Sydney, Brisbane and Melbourne international airports are back up and running after a tech issue earlier today caused lengthy delays.
2: A registered master builder is just that, a master of their craft. So ask yourself, is your builder a master builder? Then ask, what could happen if they're not?
1: Two big outs could test Sydney's depth with a grand final spot on the line tonight. Callum Mills and Harry Cunningham to miss the prelim against Fremantle. Footy great Matthew Richardson telling Seven their absence could be costly.
3: So there's two more experienced players going out of that team down back against a very powerful Fremantle forward line and midfield. And I think that's where it's going to be won. I just think Fremantle's midfield depth might just be a little bit too much for the Swans.
1: The Dockers go in unchanged.
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1: Late showers for the rest of today in Hobart, tonight down to 13, and tomorrow fine with a high of 19, and your music sorted with a curated playlist for every mood. 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

0: Yeah, goodies of Friday here with Fifi, Fev and Nick. The happy hour. Crack one open with us. It's a good time of the evening on a Friday, and why not do this?
1: Is it amazing? Yes, it's amazing.
2: He's amazing. Jason Derulo, you can be seen him in concert. Okay, now, we have Steve. What is your amazing story?
3: Okay, there's a chick. I don't know her name, but she's the league best and fairest, and she's had 96 appearances with 95 wins.
2: What are we talking, Steve?
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3: 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How can you beat that?
5: So she's only lost one game ever in her career.
3: That's correct.
2: That is a phenomenal effort. What's her name? Did you say you don't know her name?
3: Yeah, I'll find out her name. I got told by me boss. So.
5: He said, this chick.
3: Yeah, she's a chick.
2: Steve, can I guess? I'm just going to have a crack. I'm just going to have a guess. Are you a Jason Derulo fan?
3: I can be.
4: Positive can-do attitude. You can get anything done.
3: I'm a Bruno's Mars fan.
4: Oh, yeah.
5: A Bruno's Mars.
4: Bruno's Mars.
2: You're the best.
4: He's got the latest album at Northlands.
5: Yeah. Hey, what do you do? Yes.
3: I know you love putting on skirts, so what's your best appearance in a netball skirt?
5: In a netball? I used to play state netball as a junior, my friend. So
3: you're a champion.
5: Yeah, there you go. So I actually quite love the game of netball, but I haven't played for a long time.
3: I'm going to find out her name and I'll get it back to you.
2: So much I love about you, Steve. One, yeah. I thought, he's a Jason Derulo fan who just wants tickets and is calling about anything. And then, no, you weren't just calling for
4: the
2: tickets.
4: Just the second half was right.
2: You just Bruno's. Had a story about someone you've never met. You don't even know her name, but it's a really good stat. So thank you, Steve.
3: I love it. I reckon it's amazing.
2: It is amazing. Well, Steve,
0: I'll be honest. This is the aim of the segment. 95 from 96. It's not 96 from 96.
2: It's a close. Oh, Josiah.
5: What's Josiah?
0: Oh, mate, not perfect.
1: Just needs a little twist bit at the end.
4: I had a similar thing in junior footy, and we won every game from under 12s round 4 until the under 16s grand final, and we lost that. That
1: was the up.
4: Oh, no.
5: We're under 9s, under 16s, and they didn't lose a game at all.
3: Oh, I love you guys. Keep up the good work.
2: Hey, Stevie, you're off to Jason Derulo.
3: Oh, beautiful.
2: Just close your eyes and pretend it's Bruno Mars.
5: That's like the team under us. Chrissy Newman, my best mate, they won from under 9s to under 16s. Not one game did they lose. They had, listen to this, Cody, they had Matt Boyd, Chris Newman, Adam McPhee, and so they had five players get drafted out of their team.
4: Wow.
5: That's incredible. Anyway,
4: what a team.
5: Play on.
2: No,
5: do I get Derulo tickets?
2: Have you two got any more sports stories that you want to just try?
4: Feb might have more than me, I reckon.
2: Hi, Catherine.
4: A couple of war stories.
6: Hey, guys. The character of Steve's going to be hard to beat, but anyway.
2: Do you like Jason Derulo, though, Catherine?
6: My daughter does.
2: Yay. Okay, good. Excellent.
6: Okay, so I'm sorry for Nick. This is a baby story, but...
4: No, that's all right. I've got one of them.
6: In 2012, I was having my first baby and planned on calling her Allison. The midwife just happened to be Allison, right? No big deal.
2: Yeah.
6: That was in 1993, having my first baby.
2: Mm-hmm.
6: 2012, when I was having my third baby, so 21 years later, I planned on calling my daughter Annie Laura. And the Laura part was from an old family friend, a little girl I hadn't seen in 18 years. Anyway, the midwife just happened to be that Laura, and also the other Allison was the other midwife I had.
2: No! 21 years later!
6: Yes.
5: Did you call her that name?
6: I did. So I've got Annie and then Allison and then Annie Laura.
4: But the Laura that you were going to name your daughter after was
2: the midwife.
6: Was the midwife as well.
4: And, there you go.
6: And I kid you not, while I'm telling you guys this story, there's a Kia Carnival in front of me, and the number plate is Laura.
1: Yes, it's amazing.
2: Catherine, you thought Steve was a tough act to follow. In terms of characters and personality, he was going to be tough to follow. You are the perfect example of this segment. That
4: Nailed
2: is
4: it.
2: Amazing on so many levels.
6: Thanks, guys.
4: You know what's phenomenal, though? Someone got a personalised number plate for a Kia Carnival.
0: Yeah.
4: That's on a car.
0: Derulo tickets for you, Catherine. Enjoy Monday night.
6: Thank you.
0: Yeah, good.
5: There's a lot of names, though.
4: Yeah.
5: I didn't think that was that amazing.
4: No, but the midwife was the girl she was going to name her kid after.
2: I've got to do it again for you, Fib.
5: I heard it all.
2: No, Alison was named after that first midwife. That midwife was at the birth 21 years later.
5: Yeah.
2: And
5: I've had the same obstetrician.
2: Laura was the name. The girl that she was naming her after was in there, too. That is phenomenal.
5: Yeah.
2: No, you're not. It's not got you?
5: Nah.
2: Oh, wow.
0: Do you want to go to Derulo?
2: She's got a Kia Carnival in front of her with the number plate Laura.
5: That was impressive. As you would say, Nick, there's a lot of names. The netball story is incredible.
2: You didn't even have a name for the netballer.
5: Yeah, the chick.
2: Yeah. Fifi,
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0: Evening, the happy hour. Hope you had a great day getting you home.
1: Now, yesterday, Arvo, as I said, there's a baby coming any day now. It's officially 38 weeks today. My beautiful wife, Luch, very, very pregnant, and house got cleaned yesterday, and the boys are out. Luch was out. So it's the last time that's going to happen without a baby around for 2.5 years.
2: And I love that you've clocked that. Like, that's like most people wouldn't even register that, but you...
3: He thought 2.5 years ahead.
1: It's like the day before going into jail. You know, treat yourself. But I did. You have
3: grandparents to look after the baby.
1: No, I don't. They're a lot, but they're not... Man, they're not helping with a bait. Like, for how long? A couple hours? What do you mean? No. It's on. But anyway, the house is clean, but I realised, I'm like, there's parts of the house... My office in particular just gets, everyone just throws their stuff in there. Does my
3: How
1: head
3: big's
1: in.
3: The toilet?
1: But the cupboard is, the kitchen cupboard, sort of walk-in cupboard, was a disaster. Hasn't been properly cleaned out in ages. There are about 150 different types of shopping bags, whatever. Cleaning those out. And I found some beers that were at the back of the cupboard. And I'm like, geez, these beers are old. I'm just going to crack them. Pour them down the sink. There were maybe 10 different cans and bottles. Pour them down the sink. I'm on the very last bottle. Now, the house has just been cleaned. I twist it open to pour it down the sink. The entire thing explodes all over the kitchen, into the lounge room, up on the roof. It looks like an explosion at the beer factory of old beer.
0: Ugh.
1: Old smelling beer.
3: It's going to stink.
1: What was on the floor on the other side of the kitchen bench in the living room area is Lucha's suitcase for the hospital.
2: Oh no.
1: The birth plan on top.
2: Oh no.
1: Drenched in old beer.
2: In stale beer.
3: That's on you for having it ready for so early.
1: What's that?
3: I can't believe she's packed already.
1: I thought you were going to say that's on me for not drinking the beers while I was doing
3: it. No, I was already disappointed in that. 10 beers, you just drink them. Who cares?
1: Run the gauntlet.
2: No.
1: They were all.
2: Is the whole suitcase done?
1: So thankfully the shell thing was closed, but all over it and the birth plan and all this stuff. And Lucci said she'd moved the pram the day before. She said if the pram was covered in old beer, that might be it.
2: Yeah.
1: It might be a 38-week pregnancy / divorce.
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0: How good was yesterday, Fifi Fev and Nick, when Stefania, she played the $1 million voice. Now, she had that choice, guys, between $1 million, a 1 in 100 chance that she pick a number and go for the $1 million, or the guaranteed $50,000 we offered to her. If you missed it, this was the moment.
2: I am so absolutely grateful to be here. This is an absolute blessing and a gift. It's been absolutely wild. I have decided I'm going to take the 50K.
0: Yeah. What a moment it was. $50,000, which I think the smart choice as well.
2: Yes, absolutely. Yeah. That's exactly what I would have done.
0: Yeah, especially because the number 22 she chose didn't have the million behind it.
1: Smart.
0: And Natalie won $10,000 just for being a backup. How good is that? Lots of cash to give away here with Fifi, Fev and Nick. And I tell you what, that's just one small part of our week. We've had a huge one here and all the highs and lows. If you've missed anything, great news. We sum it all up after this.
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0: right around the country. You got Lucy and Nikki from the Happy Hour with Lucy and Nikki podcast. 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It's on the Listener app, wherever you get your podcast. People talk about you.
1: Lucy and Nikki, spill the tea. Okay, guys, unless you have been living under a rock, you would have seen all the controversy to come out of Sydney Sweeney's latest ad. It is with a gambling company, well, a betting company, I should say, called Novig. And it is called, well, it's titled Wearing Just Sports. Mm-hmm. So if you haven't seen it, she's pretty much in the nude posing as like all, like with a soccer ball.
2: Creatively hiding her private still.
1: Yeah, with footy balls, like playing golf, all sorts of sports. Mm-hmm. And it is copping a lot of heat online, basically saying that it has, you know, reversed all of this amazing progressive work we've done for females in sports. Let's give it a play, Shawnee.
3: Just Sports. So they wanted a show. Just Sports. You can trade this sport and this sport. Or this. Sports. Sports. Sports. Sports. Sports. Sports. Sports. Sports. Sports. You can't trade this.
1: So, basically,
2: the girl's basically in the nude. And
1: well, she is in the nude. She's not basically in the nude.
2: I know. So, like, what I've seen is, like, you know, a few, like, Olympian athletes and stuff sort of being like, this is not it.
1: Yeah, well, basically, I've got a little quote here. A quote here from Olympic swimmer Ariane Titmus. Titmus, I pronounce that correct?
0: Yeah, Titmus, yeah.
1: Titmus. I can't describe how infuriating I feel when I watch this. Not only is it a kick in the face to every woman who's dedicated her life to perfecting her craft, but every woman who enjoys sports for what it really is. Teamwork, friendship, dedication, excellent unity. How do we live in a world where monetizing a woman's body and sexualizing women's sport is still a thing? So I have actually seen, after seeing all this kind of come up, I then went to Sydney Sweeney's page and she's kind of clapping back a little bit by posting all the other times that like professional athletes, both men and women, have posted in the nude.
2: Yeah, okay.
1: So she's obviously dying on that on this hill.
2: Yeah, yeah.
1: She's actually a stakeholder in the company as well. So,
2: and like, this is obviously just an assumption from me, but I'm guessing a lot of the target market of this people placing bets for this app are men.
1: Well, so it's an ad made for men, which is made. I actually saw this really good quote from Mamma Mia podcast this morning, and they were like, "Listen, it's doing exactly what they intended to do. It was an ad made for men, which has made women angry, which makes men like it even more, essentially." Ugh. So it's just,
2: I kind of see both sides. It does feel like a little less progressive than where we have been. It feels just like old school sports, American sports vibe.
1: But that's Sydney Sweeney's, like, that's her thing.
2: Exactly.
1: Like, she did the American Eagle ad, which also was very rage baity.
2: Yeah.
1: She's done this. Like, I think she's definitely leaning into the rage bait for sure.
2: Definitely.
1: And it obviously works for her. Like, I think, you know, at the end of the day, it may be very, you know, not PC, but I think it makes them a lot of money.
2: Well, it makes it things viral.
1: Yes,
2: and
1: exactly.
2: And that's sort of like, if people go viral, they just tend to, I guess, make money. I don't know.
0: And I reckon whoever was going to get the next campaign with her after that American Eagle one was like rubbing their hands together because they knew that it would make noise, whatever it was going to be, whether it was controversial, whether she was naked or not, you know?
1: For sure.
0: You got Lucy and Nikki.
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0: 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I'm going to read this line for line. 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
18: 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A bedroom they don't have to share. 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
21: We've opened it up to you to ask us anything. And often with these particular little weeks, Matt, I mean, maybe you have one like once a year or something that comes around. Things get nice and deep, they get personal, and they get quite enlightening frequently.
22: Yeah, we aren't going to be talking about the news, but what we talk about could become the news.
21: That's
22: bro.
21: It.
22: You just never know.
21: Exactly right.
22: Dropping bombs here, bro.
21: If there is one thing the Wall Street Journal has been wondering, trying to get the exclusive on, it's what does Alex Dyson and his partner disagree about most?
22: I'm glad that that was the first question that we both decided we should talk about, because I'm sure both of our partners will love to hear our perspectives of this without any right of reply.
21: Exactly right. That's what Two Blokes Doing a Podcast is all about, isn't it? Shall we do it?
22: Yeah, let's dive in. Matt and Alex on their breakfast. Hope you're well.
0: Let's get this show on the road.
4: Let's go.
9: Here we go.
21: No, it's not what we're most excited to talk about. It's just the question that, for whatever reason, producer Bron has decided to put at the top of the list. Bron, why have you placed Michael's question as numero uno on today's agenda?
20: I am genuinely curious about this question.
22: Oh, really?
20: Mm-hmm.
21: Let's say I was producing Matt and Bron all day brunch, okay? Mm-hmm. And I got this question in from Michael. What's the most common disagreement between your partners? I'd assume, well, of course, both of their relationship is perfect. There's no need to ask this question. Into the bin with it. And yet you've somehow thought that despite being perfect and going out with perfect partners, that we might have disagreements, Bron?
20: Yeah.
21: Very presumptuous.
22: This is unbelievable. Well, I mean, if since you're so interested, Bron, I mean, I'm not going to lie. I'm interested in your answer as well. So,
21: yeah, Bron.
22: It is called Ask Us Anything. And I do believe that you're included in us, so I look forward to hearing...
20: I wasn't sure about that.
22: I'm looking forward to hearing your response. I mean, you could have started with something easy. Simon has asked when will season 3 of The Other Guy be made.
21: What's easy about that? It's the most definitive never of all time. Why would that be an easy question?
22: Well, I mean, look, to be fair, there probably won't be any... Series 3 of The Other Guy, season 3. And that's because, you know, people go in different directions. I mean, one, Stan just said no.
21: Yep.
22: That's a very clear no. That was like 7 years ago now that they said no to the latest pitch.
21: So you pitched a season 3?
22: We did pitch a season 3, yeah. AJ breaks his dick.
21: Oh. And so you're saying around that time they decided to pass on the... of the season.
22: That was just one bit of the pitch. This is what's wrong with television in Australia. If you can't say yes, if that's not an immediate green light, I don't know what is.
21: I am exceedingly disappointed that Other Guy Season 3 didn't go ahead with that because we've been needing to update the slogan or the saying, jump the shark, for a very, very long time. No one knows Happy Days these days, or the episode where Fonzie water skied over a shark, and they said, well, the writers have given up. And so we've been needing to be able to drop into conversation for now, and oh, geez, that show, that oh, they really broke the dick on that show. They've run out of ideas. They've decided to break the dick.
22: I'll tell you exactly. I remember the meeting. Because we were all quite happy with where we'd developed the sort of third season too.
21: Had you set up things in the second season ready to be paid off in the third season that, you know, may forevermore go unanswered?
22: Oh, we tried to leave it. Like, so Stevie, who's my best friend character in the show, she gets hold of a caravan and then sort of sets off on a big journey. And we were going to do a version where, like, we then go on a big road trip kind of around Australia.
21: Nice.
22: Do the road trip season, but that's always fraught with just financial difficulties. Road trip films, yeah. I mean, filming in a car is so annoying.
21: Yeah.
22: And it's either a green screen, which looks terrible. Even good green screens these days look terrible. Mm-hmm. Or you've got to actually rig up a car on the back of a trailer.
21: Yeah.
22: And then you're driving really slow through streets. Everyone hates you. Everyone is so angry.
21: They honk and it ruins the shot.
22: It ruins the take, all that stuff, right? So yeah, and then the actors are always not looking at the road. God, that annoys me.
21: Yeah, one of the pet peeves.
22: So yeah, so we'd written up this third season and we were pretty happy with it. I remember it like it was yesterday, 2019, after the second season had just sort of aired, and me and the producers were all catching the lift up to, you know, the top floor building near where, like, Stan's office in this big fancy building in Sydney.
21: And the big smoke.
22: And then we all met in the boardroom with our executive at Stan and...
21: What were you wearing at this time?
22: Oh, I don't know. I mean, I'd had the show with Stan for, you know, we've been working with each other for like four years, almost 5 years by this stage.
2: Yep.
22: From the first season through to the second season, et cetera.
21: So, were they all the same executives? And so they'd gone through the journey with you and watched those things come to fruition and everything?
22: Basically.
21: It wasn't like some new person had come in, you had to explain the series
22: something? No. So anyways, we gave this really animated, like, pitch to the show, you know, and this happened.
21: Can we pretend, can I be the board member and you're pitching the Dick Breaked storyline to me? And I'm sitting there, sort of arms folded.
22: I don't know how you'd do that. I think you'd sort of talk about how, oh, you know, AJ's relationship with Courtney Carvin's character, Miranda, continues. But, you know, early on in the season, you know, they're going hard at it. And then suddenly there's a pop.
21: God.
22: And, you know, screaming.
21: Squirmy warning.
22: That's apparently what happens. It's never happened to me, but, you know, apparently there's a big pop.
21: Well, I was going to ask about the, you know, so much of the other guy can be seen to be quite autobiographical to
22: Mr.
21: Matt O'Kine, the character being a radio host in the morning.
22: Yeah, no, but no, the mine never been broken.
21: Okay.
22: I mean, it looks like it has, but it
21: has. It's just a natural slope. Natural lean.
22: So yeah, that's how you'd probably describe it. But yeah, and anyway, we did the whole pitch and everything, and then Nick, our executive at Stan, was like, yeah, you know, that sounds really good. Here are the statistics for the latest season. And here's the problem with statistics, Alex Dyson.
21: They don't lie.
22: you can't fake your way through stats.
21: Yeah, it's a bit of a shame, isn't it? Well,
22: yeah.
21: you sort of can. I was talking to some people the other day. They put a thing on YouTube, then realized that their listeners were dropping off quite quickly. And I think people had been buying views for the YouTube. It's because people watched for, you know, 30 seconds, the allotted amount of time, and it just all drops off. And they were all from different websites, and I think they were botting it. It was crazy. So
22: wow.
21: You could try that. But apparently their algorithm was cooked as a result because

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20: 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Crips Ambassador here. 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
17: Good morning, it's Amanda Myler with your news update. A 12k stretch of beach north of Perth remains closed this morning following a horror fatal shark attack. Witnesses say the man was in the water with a friend at Sorrento at the time. Authorities have attempted to catch the shark with drum lines deployed. Westpac has brought its cash rate forecast forward, now expecting the RBA to deliver a hike at the end of its next meeting later this month. NAB is the only other major bank with a September rate rise in its forecast. CBA and ANZ expect another hike in November, but also say it could come earlier. The opposition's today expected to outline its vision for schools, days after international testing showed Aussie students are struggling with discipline, reading and maths. The coalition's policy will see overhauls in teacher training and screens in classrooms, among other things. And anti-Israel activists have forced an electronic music festival featuring Israeli DJs to relocate across New South Wales and Victoria after threats to promoters and venues.
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17: Blue Nettles come back from 28 points down to secure an epic 12-point victory over Sydney at the SCG and book a second grand final appearance in the club's history. Frio ruckman Luke Jackson, who slotted two goals, tells us he always thought they were in it.
19: I feel like it's kind of a trend now for us coming from behind and winning games, so got full trust in this group.
17: Swans forward Logan McDonald racked up a game-high three goals from 14 disposals. It means Frio now faces the winner of tonight's prelim final between Hawthorn and Brisbane at the MCG.
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22: Today in Hobart, fine with a top of 19, tonight down to 8, and tomorrow windy with a high of 27. 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
1: Hobart's average unleaded price today is around $2.38 a litre, while some servos are selling it as low as $2.30. 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
5: Good morning, it's Amanda Myler with your news update. A popular Perth beach remains closed this morning following a fatal shark attack. A man believed to be in his 60s was swimming off Sorrento Beach yesterday morning when he was bitten and died from his injuries. It follows a shark attack on Monday on WA's mid-west coast, which left a surfer with serious injuries. Classroom discipline and boys' education will be the focus of the Coalition Schools Plan expected to be released today. It comes off the back of international testing exposing our students poor behaviour and a decline in maths and reading. Opposition education spokesperson Julian Lisa says teacher training will also be overhauled to offer a streamlined pathway into the job. And a bunch of extra seats have been added by our airlines to get footy fans to finals. Off the back of last night's AFL preliminary victory by Fremantle, the Flying Kangaroos ordered another 13 flights between Perth and Melbourne, while Virgin's added almost 4,000 seats on flights to get supporters from the West to the big dance.
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5: A famous win for Fremantle. The Dockers have come from 21 points down at three-quarter time to book a spot in this year's grand final with a 12-point victory over the Swans at the SCG. Coach Justin Longmuir says they created their own opportunities in the last.
7: They've got a younger team in Sydney and were able to, you know, kick a couple in a row and put a bit of scoreboard pressure on them and a bit of field position pressure and, you know, maybe they got a bit tired.
5: So the Dockers are into just their second AFL Premiership decider ever against the winner of tonight's Hawthorn Brisbane Prelim.
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8: Today in Hobart, fine with a top of 19, tonight down to 8, and tomorrow windy with a high of 27. 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
13: Good morning, it's Amanda Myler with your news update. Drumlines have been deployed off a popular beach following a fatal shark attack. Authorities have given the order to destroy the shark that killed a local man in his 60s at Perth's Sorrento yesterday morning. It's the second WA shark attack within the week. Princess Diana's brother insists he's telling the truth about accusations he's made against the royal family. Earl Spencer's told the BBC of his phone call with King Charles following Diana's death.
14: Granted, for a while, I have no idea how long, but it was a significant period, and I just listened. And then he stopped, and I thought, oh, now he's going to pull himself together and say something more appropriate. And then he said, we'll forget her soon enough.
13: And US President Donald Trump's banned news outlets CNN, MS Now and Politico from the White House. He says it's because they report fake news. Meantime, he claims the war with Iran will end soon.
15: And when it ends, your gas prices are going to drop to a level that they were before, maybe even lower.
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13: Fremantle through to its first AFL Grand Final since 2013, following a huge comeback win over Sydney last night at the SCG. They were 28 points down in the third quarter before a Hayden Young goal from a set shot changed momentum. Ruckman Luke Jackson telling us he always thought they were in it.
11: 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I can't wait.
13: So Fremantle will now face the winner of tonight's prelim final at the MCG between Hawthorn and Brisbane.
17: Humans are social creatures and we need connection to feel good. 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

0: It's Saturday morning. You've got Lucy and Nikki from the Happy Hour with Lucy and Nikki podcast, which you can grab right now. It's on the Listener app, wherever you get your podcast. Nikki, you want to talk about something next? You had a little bit of a run-in with Shannon Knoll.
1: Oh, my God, guys. I literally saw Knowlesy over the weekend. And, like, it's so funny. Like, I don't know why he's somehow become, like, a bit of a narrative across our radio shows. Like, It's, like, last time the boys, you guys got him to call us and kind of prank us and... So there's always just been like a lot of pressure around meeting him.
0: Never
1: so
0: seen you starstruck, by the way, when we had Knowlesy on. You two did not say.
1: I know. We like didn't even know what to say. And so I actually met him in person for the first time, and I didn't actually realize who it even was at first. Like, you know, you just see someone completely out of their environment. Like, we're all at the snow as well, so everyone's got beanies and whatnot on. And so I saw him, and you won't believe what I did, guys. Oh, like, no. I'm cringing so hard at it.
0: What Nikki did with Shannon Knoll right after this. You got Lucy and Nikki.
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5: Hobart's average unleaded price today is around $2.38 a litre, while some servos are selling it as low as $2.30. 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
2: Yeah, guys. So we were just at Queenstown or in Queenstown for Snow Machine over the weekend, and we did a lot of work with Oakley, like the sunglasses brand, and I had these Meta AI glasses on.
3: Oh, and by the way, guys, they are unbelievable.
2: So cool. You can, like, play music through them. You can take photos. You can be filming, which is crazy because you can literally have them on and, like, be filming, like, your POV.
3: No, yeah. You can literally say to them, right, you can be wearing them and you can be on a jog and you can say, hey, Meta, how many minutes until I get home? And it'll be like, you have 7 minutes until you'll arrive home based on your running speed. It's crazy.
2: Another big one as well is like if you're looking at something, like say, for example, if you're like a tourist in a city or whatever, you can be like, Meta, what am I looking at? And it's like, oh, that is the church of blah, blah, blah. Like spits you like out what it is. So anyway, I take those on your next bloody sightseeing journey. But for me, I was editing this video after with my Meta AI glasses. And I had them on pretty much like the whole of our Jagger and Stone party. And Shannon Knoll was there, guys.
1: You met him in the flesh because remember we had him on the show not too long ago.
2: We met him in the flesh for the first time. And like, so obviously I can just hear myself. Oh, my God, Knollsy. Oh, carrying on.
3: Babe.
2: And then.
3: At least I dropped a few unsavory words. At least I know it's in good company with Knollsy.
2: I know. And then I give him a hug and then I retreat back. And this is literally like my exact POV. And then, no, my finger goes out and I stroked his little goatee. Oh. And I was like, what?
3: You can't
2: Did I actually do that?
3: Babe, you can't just touch someone's goatee.
2: I know, babe. I was like, what a freak. And I just had that moment. I was like, wow.
1: Did he care?
2: No, he just kind of was like, just smiled and kind of that was it. But I was just like, it was so cringe rewatching that back and watching his like exact reaction because I couldn't exactly remember if I definitely did it. I think I was just like really hyped up.
1: Oh my God.
2: I was like, the dumb shit you do. It's like that time we saw, who was it at that Coachella party, babe?
3: Oh, in hindsight, I think it was P. Diddy.
2: I think it was P. Diddy. Pre-cancellation station.
3: And guess what Nikki said? Oh. Say it to me.
2: I said, g'day from Australia.
3: There were so many people trying to get his attention as he was like walking out of this party.
2: And I opted for g'day from Australia. Like,
3: but
2: are you serious?
3: Even the voice you said it in, I was this bird's actually hopeful. She's like actually shooting her shot right now.
2: I fumbled hard.
3: G'day from Australia, small shockers.
2: Basically, if there is a celebrity in your company, probably don't put me there beside them because I will say something absolutely cringe.
3: Babe, we've all said something cringe in our time. I actually just can't even do small talk with people ever. I just don't talk. I'm mute.
2: Well, maybe it's for the best. At least you're not stroking goaties out there.
3: That's true. That's very true, babe. The Meta glasses are scary because sometimes I'm like, I'd rather not see what I'm doing at all times, to be honest.
2: That's the moment I had. I literally was like,
1: did you see that the new Apple Watch software? It can record the last 15 seconds of your conversation. So if you miss something in conversation, you can go back and it will tell you what was said.
2: Oh, no thanks.
1: I know.
2: I better just leave that.
1: Scary.
3: Tell you what, there's already that many ways you can get cancelled in this world.
2: Don't we know it,
3: Tom? Don't we know it?
2: Don't we bloody know it?
1: Oh, God. Hey, stick around on the way. Lots happening in the world of Sydney Sweeney this week. We're going to unpack it right after this. You got Lucy and Nikki.
0: Time for a quick break. 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LUCYNIKKI. 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
22: Good morning, it's Amanda Myler with your news update. Drumlines have been deployed off a popular beach following a fatal shark attack. Authorities have given the order to destroy the shark that killed a local man in his 60s at Perth's Sorrento yesterday morning. It's the second WA shark attack within the week. Princess Diana's brother insists he's telling the truth about accusations he's made against the royal family. Earl Spencer's told the BBC of his phone call with King Charles following Diana's death.
23: Ranted for a while, I have no idea how long, but it was a significant period, and I just listened. And then he stopped, and I thought, oh, now he's going to pull himself together and say something more appropriate. And then he said, we'll forget her soon enough.
22: And US President Donald Trump's banned news outlets CNN, MS Now and Politico from the White House. He says it's because they report fake news. Meantime, he claims the war with Iran will end soon.
24: And when it ends, your gas prices are going to drop to a level that they were before, maybe even lower.
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22: Fremantle's through to its first AFL Grand Final since 2013, following a huge comeback win over Sydney last night at the SCG. They were 28 points down in the third quarter before a Hayden Young goal from a set shot changed momentum. Ruckman Luke Jackson telling us he always thought they were in it.
25: 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I can't wait.
22: So Fremantle will now face the winner of tonight's prelim final at the MCG between Hawthorn and Brisbane.
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0: Happy Saturday morning. You got Lucy and Nikki from the Happy Hour with Lucy and Nikki podcast. Lots happening on the potty at the moment, girls.
1: I know. We actually have just been like recording like absolute demons. We've got some travel tales on there at the moment where we get all of our listeners to write in. And honestly, it's like some of my favorite episodes. But something that we've been working on in the background for a really long time now is our event, which will be coming up in December at Pika, which is like this incredible kind of like live music event. It's called Unboxed. It's going to be more of like a party format, not necessarily like a live show format, which honestly I'm really looking forward to. And the best part about it is that it's going to be a full secret lineup. So every single that person that comes out is going to be a massive surprise. So tickets will be,
0: I love this.
1: I know, so cool. So tickets will be on sale literally Monday.
0: Wow, that's crazy.
1: Yes, really, really soon. So go to our socials. I know, and it's Shawnee's birthday the same day, so you guys have to come.
0: Yeah, I mean, it's going to be a big, big night. Let me
1: tell
0: you.
1: Big night.
0: Yeah.
1: Big night. But a lot of fun.
0: Exactly. Good way to wrap up the year too, you know, just before Christmas.
1: I think so too, babe.
0: Love it. It's going
1: to
0: be
1: good. Good way to let the hair down dull.
0: Yes.
1: But anyway, so that's all still to come.
0: At Lucy Nikki for all the details. Make sure you grab those tickets. Stick around on the way next. We're doing a goodbye break.
1: Yeah, on the way next, we're wrapping up the show.
0: We're wrapping up the show.
1: Time flies when you're having fun, Shawnee.
0: We're on the drive show all week next week, by the way.
1: Oh my God, I know.
0: Yeah. Every day.
1: I'm looking forward to that. God, we had some good content come out of the last one. Remember
0: good.
1: That guy that literally called us up because he was cheating on his partner. We did a wild call out and said, is anyone cheating? And we got someone that took us through him telling his partner that he was cheating. It was insane.
0: Bizarre. More
1: anyway,
0: of that.
1: Anyway, who knows what we can do next week.
0: More of that next week. You got Lucy and Nikki.
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3: 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Book a test ride today with Grinner and the team at Bailey Marine. 62 Main Street, Huonville.
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0: Happy Saturday morning. You got Lucy and Nikki, and it is time for this.
1: Lucy and Nikki's Toast of the Weekend.
2: Woo! Toast into the weekend. That means we're at the end of our show, guys. But
3: wow, it does indeed, guys. What a big week it's been.
2: A huge week it's been. But you know what I'm going to toast to? Being back on your air, on your ears, next week, on air, I should say. For Drive, we're filling in
3: on the Drive show
2: starting next week for 2 weeks. It's going to be so much fun. We got up to some wild stuff last time, guys. Mm-hmm. So
3: I know we had a guy come on and fully tell us about how he was having an affair.
2: Insane.
3: He did not hold back. There were no secrets.
2: I really would like
3: that kind of level of honesty coming in from our listeners again, if I can be honest.
2: Yeah, this is a safe space here with me, Lucy, Shawnee, and the whole of Australia. So don't be shy, guys. Call us.
3: Yes, this is a safe space.
0: Mind you, super intimate. They got into him last time. Let's be honest. Remember those phones were going off? We've never done a phoner before where we didn't solicit for the phone calls. We didn't ask people to call, and then they were just going ballistic. Everyone wanted to weigh in and shame him. It was pretty hectic.
3: I almost felt a bit bad for him because everyone wanted us to be like really nasty to him, but I honestly just couldn't be really nasty to
2: him. Lucy was like, don't hate the player, hate the game.
3: Nah,
2: we were just like, dude, you have to tell your girlfriend, like, this is not okay. Yeah. But anyway, who knows what the next 2 weeks will bring. Mm-hmm. Karen, can we tell them anything right now?
3: You know what I'd like to hear from? If you're a troll on the internet, and you know who you are because there's hundreds of millions of you out there, I would like a troll to come forward. You can be anonymous.
2: Yeah, but tell us, what's the caper?
3: I want to hear from you. Like, what makes you do what you do? You know?
0: Yeah. Why do you troll?
2: Yeah, definitely.
0: You loser. You're being a loser.
4: More of that.
2: You can talk to us. We won't judge you.
3: I'm fascinated by the psyche of a troll.
2: Yeah, it really is, isn't it?
3: Mm.
0: Well, we're going to unpack it all in the Drive show. Next week, we're back Monday, 4 p.m. Until then, if you miss the girls too much, get their podcast, Happy Hour with Lucy and Nikki. It is on the Listener app or wherever you get your podcast. Until then, bye.
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